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20: 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Forecast for tonight. Looking at mostly clear skies overnight tonight. Low temps in the upper 50s. Tomorrow, mostly sunny. Got a slight chance of rain in the morning. High temps right around the upper 70s. And tomorrow night, looking at mostly clear skies. Then becoming partly cloudy, a low temp right around the mid-50s. Currently in Springfield, sun's shining, sun's going down. 72 degrees on your number one for New Country.
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Tailgating Tall Boys coming up to Bloomington June 18th through the 21st. 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
13: 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Forecast for tonight, mostly clear skies overnight. Tonight, low temps in the upper 50s. Tomorrow, going to be mostly sunny. Got a slight chance of showers in the morning, a high temp right around the upper 70s. And tomorrow night, mostly clear skies, low temps right around the mid 50s.
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You chose the music, counting down right now. Corey Kent, Co Wetzel, Rocky Mountain Low. This is song number 6.

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19: 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Forecast for tonight, mostly clear skies overnight tonight. Low temps in the upper 50s. Tomorrow, mostly sunny throughout the day, but a slight chance of rain in the morning. A high temp right around the upper 70s. And tomorrow night, mostly clear skies. A low temp in the mid-50s.
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WFMB New Country 99, playing the top songs of the night chosen by you, working our way to the number one song. Coming up here in just a few. Here's song number three now, ladies, from Kenny Chesney. 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

That's Riley Green with the number one song on the new country 99. 104.5 WFMB, Springfield's number one for new country. Got the 10 o'clock news on the way, giving you new music first. This lady will be at the Illinois State Fair coming up this August, presented by WFMB. It's Ella Langley in Choosing Texas.

0: 104.5 WFNB New Country Nights. Chris Neal here hanging out till midnight tonight. Got the 10 o'clock news just around the corner. Well, coming up this Thursday, tailgating tall boys up in Bloomington kicks off, and we still have your chance to get some tickets. Zach Topp's going to be there, Jess Merv, Treaty Oak Revival, Gavin Adcock, a whole lot more. 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A chance to win tickets to tailgating tall boys up in Bloomington.
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10: 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Forecast for tonight, looking at mostly clear skies overnight. Tonight, low temps in the upper 50s. Tomorrow, mostly sunny, but a slight chance of rain throughout the day. A high temp in the upper 70s. And tomorrow night, mostly clear skies with a low temp right around the mid-50s.
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I love

0: 101.5 WFMB. It's New Country Night. It's Chris Neal here with you hanging out till midnight tonight. Got 30 minutes nonstop just around the corner. Tailgating Tall Boys coming to Bloomington June 18th through the 21st. Kicking off this Thursday night featuring Zach Top. We got Jess Murph, Treaty Oak Revival, Gavin Adcock, and a whole lot more right here at WFMB. We have a chance for you to get some tickets to Tailgating Tall Boys. 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A chance to win some tickets for Tailgating Tall Boys.
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1: 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Wake up tomorrow morning with New Country Mornings. 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
18: 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Forecast for tonight: looking at mostly clear skies overnight. Tonight, low temps in the upper 50s. Tomorrow, mostly sunny. Got a slight chance of rain throughout the day. High temps in the upper 70s. And tomorrow night, mostly clear skies with a low temp right around the mid-50s.
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104.5 WFMB just about wraps up New Country Nights here on this Monday night. I'm Chris Neal, heading on out of here. 30 minutes nonstop on the way. I'll leave you with Megan Maroney. Have a good one.

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0: 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Stocking flooring everyone can afford. Hey, y'all. 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
2: Hey, y'all, this is Dustin Lynch. 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
3: Let's check Ag News on the RFD Radio Network. I'm Delos Yonke. The Senate Ag Committee is expected to consider a farm bill in July or August, according to Committee Chair John Bozeman, who recently told reporters that the text of the bill will likely be released in the next couple of weeks, consideration taking place during the work period between July 4 and the August recess. Philip Nelson is president of Illinois Farm Bureau and visited yesterday with our Rita Frazier.
4: We have a bill that is somewhat alike the House, but we also know the real battle is going to be on conference committee, and we've got to be attuned of who gets appointed to that conference committee, because we've got a lot at stake, from crop insurance to Prop 12, and probably even the SNAP program. We hear a lot of chatter from our two senators, Senator Duckworth, Senator Durbin, about the importance of the SNAP program in this bill. So we've got a long way to go to get to the finish line, and going to have some serious conversations. We'll be back out in D.C. right after the 4th for the Council of Presidents meeting. If it hasn't got to the floor at that point in time, we'll be twisting some arms as we're out there working with legislators.
3: Philip Nelson, Illinois Farm Bureau President, visiting with our Rita Frazier yesterday. You can hear more of that conversation on RFD Illinois and RFD Today, heard on many of these same stations. What about year-round E15 legislation, which has passed the House, may be gathering steam in the Senate, as our Washington correspondent Matt Kay reports.
5: There are a few issues the two parties agree on these days, but one is the push for year-round E15 sales, even if not in a farm bill. Top Senate Ag Democrat Amy Klobuchar.
6: This is something that could be voted on separately because of the committee jurisdiction that we could even do sooner rather than later, and I think it would really be a smart move to get this done.
5: Urging Chairman Bozeman to press the White House to push harder for a quick vote as Senate oil interests push back. Bozeman left no doubt recently where he and others stand.
7: Many of our committee members on both sides of the aisle support year-round E15. I do too, and we are working hard to get that done.
5: To lower gas prices and boost corn and ethanol demand, but as in the House, not as part of the farm bill.
7: I support the proposal put forward by Senators Fisher and Capito, and the hope the Senate moves quickly on that bill.
5: The companion to the House passed Nationwide Consumer and Fuel Retailer Choice Act. The bill will seek to end years of patchwork state rules and federal waivers and allow permanent nationwide E15 summertime sales. The House version passed last month, 218 to 203, after RFS concessions to small refiners were dropped from the bill and it was separated from the House passed farm bill. For the RFD Radio Network, Matt Kay, Washington.
3: National corn condition is rated 68% good to excellent. Illinois crop, as of Sunday, is rated 66%. As for soybeans, the national number at 66, and the Illinois number is at 61. Wheat condition nationally is only 27% good to excellent. The Illinois number is 75. As of Sunday, Ag Statistics says 20% of the Illinois wheat crop was harvested, going from 4 to 20% last week, ahead of the five-year average of 11. Merit Auctions, your farmland and machinery auction company, looking to have a live or virtual auction or a timed online event, call 833-273-9300. 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

day, Potts Farm was a place to go. 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Light the bonfire and call the girls. 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Jack and Jim were a few good men. 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And all this small town, he said, she said. 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I'm tired of talking, man. Y'all ain't listening to Modo.

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2: Good morning, I'm Jared White with Ag News Headlines on Brownfield. Northern Illinois farmer Philip Nelson says recent rains have been welcome.
3: It gave both corn and soybeans a little bit of a boost.
2: Statewide, the USDA says 66% of the corn crop is in good to excellent condition, while 61% of soybeans are in good shape. Nationally, USDA says 68% of the corn crop is in good condition, while 66% of soybeans are good to excellent. Robbie Meeker, agronomy manager with Wiffles Hybrid, says rootless corn syndrome has been an issue for many farmers this spring.
4: Mainly due to the dryness.
2: Tracy Erickson with Certified Angus Beef says demand for ground beef is at an all-time high.
5: Burger isn't just a burger anymore. You have so many options.
2: And Jeremy Flagey with Combier Financial suggests high interest rates are more of a deterrent for new building projects than increasing material costs.
6: Most operators are waiting for interest rates to come down.
2: I'm Jared White for Brownfield.
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1: If you want to become a farmer but have limited connections with the current operation, what options are there? The Great Lakes Farm Incubator Program is a place in northern Michigan that's training beginning farmers to build experience and a business plan to kickstart the process. Program manager Coffee Gapchevi says accessing land continues to challenge aspiring farmers.
2: The cost of land is the main barrier to entry in farming. At this point, there is no clear path. There is no clear answer. You have to work with a bank. There are some grants that you can approach, you can use, but there is no very helpful tool right now. It is a major cost. You know, land is very expensive. And also, that's also part of the issue. That's why when, you know, realtors or people, well-heeled, you know, come in to compete with the beginning farmer, it's a slaughter. There is no competition, right? But at this point, there is no easy, you know, funding source for this. Having a solid business plan that you can take to a founder, to a bank, is crucial. So as people go through our program, they learn how to put, we help them put a business plan together. That's the very first place to start. You know, if you don't have a solid business plan, no founder, no bank is going to look at you to even trying to finance what you're trying to do. You know, so that's the very first place to start.
1: Gapchevi says many times land linking programs can serve as connectors.
2: Most of the farmers who are looking for property are looking for small plots of land, 2, 3, 4, 5 acres, 10, maybe 15, 20 at the most. Not many people are looking for 150 acres or 250 acres to lease to farm. A lot of the beginning farmers, you know, want to do things like vegetable farming, right? Things that they can take to the farmer's market, you know, things that are easy to turn over. So it's trending toward smaller with a quicker turnaround.
1: The incubator program has been supported by USDA's National Institute of Food and Agriculture's Beginning Farmer and Rancher Development Program since 2022. I'm Nicole Haslip with Brownfield.
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3: From the WMAY newsroom, I'm Greg Hallbleib. City Water, Light, and Power reported electricity was restored to more than 16,000 customers in the Springfield area affected by severe storms on Wednesday and Thursday of last week. And CWLP said the restoration was completed on Sunday night. More than 100 CWLP employees and 50 trucks were deployed, supplemented by 40 contract workers and 30 trucks. Springfield Public Works crews will begin its branch pickup program 2 weeks early due to last week's storms. Crews are already collecting branches and storm debris throughout the city. More information at the city website. Springfield School District 186 board members and leaders honored Jennifer Gill during her final meeting as superintendent on Monday. She departs after 12 years leading the district. And a 35-year-old woman has been arrested for allegedly setting fire to a sober living home in Springfield on Saturday. Danielle Barkley was arrested after the early morning fire on State Street. More at WMAY.com. The Cubs beat the Rockies 5-4. Pete Crow Armstrong hit for the cycle. The series continues tonight at Wrigley Field. Cubs will start Edward Cabrera on the hill. Cardinals shut out the Padres 3-0. Dustin May threw a complete game. Teams rematch tonight at Busch Stadium. White Sox were off. They'll begin a series tonight at Yankee Stadium. Davis Martin is on the mound for the Sox. Lucky Horseshoes were off Monday. They'll resume Prospect League play tonight at Clinton. They'll come home to Robin Roberts Stadium Wednesday and Thursday. 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
5: After a late morning shower, we're going to see dry conditions this afternoon and temperatures staying a little bit below average. We'll be in the upper 70s today. We also will have breezy conditions out of the west with gusts up to 30 miles per hour. Overnight tonight, temperatures are going to fall down into the mid-50s. And as we go throughout Wednesday, be prepared for the potential of thunderstorms, and some of those storms could be strong to severe. Unfortunately, our highest risk is actually for tornadoes, so keep an eye on the forecast, especially as we go in the late afternoon into the early evening hours during tomorrow. For the News Channel 20 Storm Team Forecast, I'm meteorologist Matt Bednar.
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0: 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Stocking flooring everyone can afford. 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
11: 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Have fun.
12: Good morning, ladies and gentle dudes. It is 6:10. John and Leah, happy Tuesday.
13: It is Tuesday. Ooh, how'd we get here?
12: Quickly.
13: Really went fast. For some of us, it's a short week, which is good.
12: Holiday on Friday for a lot of folks.
13: Yeah, I like that. I like that a lot. Lots of things coming up for you this morning. We will play Can You Guess coming up here in just about an hour. Got some big news in the old country music world. Talk about that coming up in just a few moments. Plus, I'll have your useless but interesting fact of the morning.
12: Wheels all greased. We've got the Tuesday morning challenge ready to go just after 8 as well. 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
14: Good morning. I'm Agribusiness Director Steve Bridge with this news update. Well, by now, you've probably heard of the New World screwworm. Even if you're not a cattle producer, it has been in the news a lot. It is an invasive and nasty pest. It's a fly that used to be, well, non-existent in North America. But over the last couple of years, it's moved back into Central America and has been found in Mexico. But long-term eradication efforts had otherwise kept it at bay south of the U.S. border in Mexico. Up until now, the New World screwworm has crossed that border. It's been found in Texas and New Mexico. So it's a certain problem for those beef producers in and around the southern U.S., and especially with the border between the U.S. and Mexico. What about here, though, in the Midwest? Teresa Steckler, beef cattle specialist, U of I, says cattle producers in the Midwest, other areas further north, need to be watchful, but probably shouldn't worry too much.
15: The only time that I would get excited would be if producers from Illinois would bring cattle up from along the border in Texas. And I don't see that happening. That's a completely different breed of cattle. We have our Angus, Semi, and black-hided cattle up here primarily. So right now, I'm not worried about the New World screwworm in Illinois.
14: New World screwworm presents itself as a production issue. It is a problem for folks who raise cattle, but it is not a food safety issue. Still, the beef that you go and buy at the grocery store or enjoy when you are out at a restaurant, still safe, regardless right now, of that screwworm's entry into the U.S. That's your Ag News Update. For more farm news, tune to the Agribusiness Hour, 2 to 3, 97.7 to 970 WMAY. I'm Steve Bridge.
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16: Could see a shower or thunderstorm this afternoon, but it'll be partly sunny today with a high near 80. Right now it's 59 on your number one for New Country. Here's Shaboozy with Jelly Roll. 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

0: 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It is 6:21 with John and Leah up next. It's almost time for the Tuesday morning music buzz.
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2: 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Great food. Great gaming, a great place to hang out.
3: Jelly Roll is making some headlines today as TMZ reports that Jelly Roll and his wife, Bunny XO, have filed for divorce after nearly a decade of marriage.
2: That's terrible.
3: You hate to see it.
2: Oh, man.
3: The couple married in 2016 have been open over the years about working through challenges in their relationship, and according to reports, the divorce filing was made in Tennessee in May, and the split is said to be mutual. His popularity, though, continues to soar, with reports indicating that booking him for a major concert appearance now costs between $1.5 and $2 million.
2: Well, there are lawyer's fees now.
3: There's also that. In a happier relationship news, Brett Eldridge has revealed he's married.
2: What?
3: Yes.
2: When did that happen?
3: Brett shared the news on social media, but says he and his wife have intentionally kept their relationship private and plan to keep it that way. Keith Urban apparently got a surprising little message from Stevie Nicks. So Keith recorded Magnet and Steel for his new album and recruited Little Big Town to sing with him. Well, according to Keith, Stevie heard the song and jokingly let him know she was very angry that he didn't ask her to be part of the recording. She originally sang backup vocals on the song back in the 70s.
2: Sue loves that new Keith Urban album.
3: I have had it on repeat regularly.
2: Yeah, it's a good one.
3: Riley Green says his popularity has reached a point where he now checks into hotels under a fake name to avoid attracting attention. I don't think that's going to work.
2: No.
3: George Strait is reflecting on one of his biggest songs that got away. The King of Country says he passed on Tennessee Whiskey when it was first pitched to him because he didn't feel like it was the right fit.
2: Mm.
3: Of course, the song later became a hit for David Allen Coe, George Jones, and eventually some guy named Chris Stapleton.
2: Yeah. Whoops.
3: Ashley Cook says that summer is her favorite time of year, whether it's a lake, pool, or ocean. Ashley says she's the happiest when she's near the water and spending time outdoors. And in some follow-up news, come to find out, the husband of the woman whose phone was thrown by Morgan Wallen says it's been recovered with not too much damage.
2: Define not too much.
3: They didn't say.
2: Oh, okay.
3: And I guess maybe the screen wasn't smashed. Who knows?
2: Well, it's still usable. That's good, I guess. Well, there's your Tuesday morning music buzz. Too bad about Jelly and Bunny.
3: Yeah,
2: Wow.
3: I mean, she was the breadwinner when they met.
2: Yeah.
3: I mean, and now
2: she pulled him out of what he was in and made him what he is now.
3: I know. Yeah. And he's... A couple of interviews I've read, like, he has even still stated that. But there was an affair back in 2018. They worked through that, and here we are. So, see what happens.
2: We go forward.
3: I mean, just because they filed doesn't mean they actually get divorced.
2: No, that's true. It could still work things out. We'll keep you posted on the developments there. Tuesday Morning Music Buzz, brought to you by American Legion Post 32, 104.5 WFMB.
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3: Partly sunny, could see a thunderstorm this afternoon. The winds will kick up as well with a high near 80. Tonight, partly cloudy and cool with a low of 54. And then for your Wednesday, things get a little interesting. We could see a shower and thunderstorm. Some of those could be severe with a high of 85. Right now, it is 60 on your number one for New Country.
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1: Speaking of storms, partly sunny today. Could see a shower or thunderstorm this afternoon with a high of 79. Right now it's 60 on your number one for New Country. Here's George Burge with Luke Bryan. 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
2: From the WMAY newsroom, I'm Greg Hallbleib. City Water, Light, and Power reported electricity was restored to more than 16,000 customers in the Springfield area affected by severe storms on Wednesday and Thursday of last week. Restoration was completed on Sunday night. More than 100 CWLP employees were supplemented by 40 contract workers. Springfield School District 186 board members and leaders honored Jennifer Gill during her final meeting as superintendent on Monday. Gill thanked district staff, board members, students, and the community for their support during her 12 years leading the district, and Gill wished the best for her replacement, Dr. Terrence Jordan. Gill's final day as superintendent is June 30th. The Springfield Dominican Sisters have announced the sale of Jubilee Farm, a 164-acre center for ecology and spirituality west of Springfield, to nonprofit NextGen Communities. A sale price was not disclosed. The religious order owned the farm for 27 years. More at WMAY.com. Cubs beat the Rockies 5-4 with a walk-off walk. Pete Crow Armstrong hit for the cycle. Series continues tonight at Wrigley Field as Edward Cabrera starts for the Cubs. Cardinals shut out the Padres 3-0 behind a complete game from Dustin May. The team's rematch tonight at Busch Stadium. Andre Pallante is on the hill for the Cards. The White Sox were off as they begin the series tonight at Yankee Stadium with Davis Martin on the mound for the Southsiders. The Lucky Horseshoes were off Monday. They'll resume Prospect League play tonight at Clinton before returning to Robin Roberts Stadium on Wednesday and Thursday against the Du Bois County Bombers. Your News Channel 20 Storm Team Forecast is next on 104.5 WFMB.
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5: After a late morning shower, we're going to see dry conditions this afternoon and temperatures staying a little bit below average. We'll be in the upper 70s today. We also will have breezy conditions out of the west with gusts up to 30 miles per hour. Overnight tonight, temperatures are going to fall down into the mid-50s. And as we go throughout Wednesday, be prepared for the potential of thunderstorms. And some of those storms could be strong to severe. Unfortunately, our highest risk is actually for tornadoes. So keep an eye on the forecast, especially as we go in the late afternoon into the early evening hours during tomorrow. For the News Channel 20 Storm Team Forecast, I'm meteorologist Matt Bednar.
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2: 7:06, sun is shining, John and Leah. It's
3: Tuesday.
2: It is Tuesday, but I like the sun, but for some reason, it's kind of painful this morning.
3: Oh, I also turned those lights on.
2: We've got to turn
3: those back off.
2: We got the bright studio lights on this morning. That's probably.
3: It's one of the things that I do in here that really upsets our boss every morning. He doesn't understand why I do it.
2: We're saving him money on the electric bill.
3: But he gets mad because he wants to, like, see the sunshine or something weird like that. I don't know. I've been trying for years to get him to understand me, but I have still lost.
2: Darcy's Pint over on Stanford Avenue here in Springfield would like to see you, and we would like to send you over there to see Hallie and the crew with...
3: Can You Guess this morning? We've got a question for you. And it's just now getting started, but 32% of people say this is the worst part of summer. What's that?
2: The worst part of summer?
3: 32% of people. One-third. Just shy of one-third.
2: What do you think it is? Would you like to go to Darcy's Pint on us? Tell us. 217-525-9362. Give us a call. 217-525-WFMB. That's a pretty significant number there.
3: Yeah.
2: World on fire. That's what summer's all about, it seems. Nate Smith now on WFMB.

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0: He'll be up in Chicago this weekend at Soldier Field. Morgan Wallen, 104.5 WFMB, Springfield's number one for Tuesday morning country at 7:14 with John and Leah. Good morning.
1: 32% of folks out there say that this is the worst part of summer. We'll send you to Darcy's Pine if you've got the correct answer.
2: Bugs.
1: It is bugs.
0: Bugs. I thought it would be higher than 30%.
1: I would say 1,000%, but no one listens to me.
0: Yeah, I'm with you. What do you think? Bugs number one or something else?
2: I think it's bugs.
0: Yeah, okay, we're all in agreement on that. What's your name, sir?
2: Todd Morcone.
0: Hi, Todd, where are you listening this morning?
2: Glen Arm, getting ready to go work.
0: Oh, tell everybody down there we say good morning. You be careful getting into your place of employment. Todd, we have a gift card for you to go to Darcy's Pint here in Springfield over on Stanford. You enjoy it. Thank you for listening.
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1: Partly sunny today, a thunderstorm's possible. It'll be windy this afternoon with a high near 80. Right now it is 60 on your number one for New Country. Here's Jason Aldean. Don't tell on me.
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0: What a great show he put on Friday night out in New Berlin. 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
1: Not I was quite. Finally in my happy place. There was live music. There was a carnival.
0: Weather was nice.
1: It was good.
0: Speaking of music, we'll have some details on a new one right after Blake Shelton on WFMB.
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0: 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John and Leah, good morning.
1: Still a very popular song.
0: Oh, yeah. That was, gosh. I couldn't tell you what year that came out. It was a long time ago. That's about around when he played Elkhart, right? and he had his mullet. It was a while.
1: 16 years ago.
0: Wow. Jeb, when was that? Anyway,
1: it's originally recorded by George Jones in 1990.
0: Oh. That's where Blake found it. Okay.
1: Anyway.
0: New album came out last Friday that everybody's going, wow, about. Now, it's either, depending
1: on your
0: age.
1: You either love it or hate it.
0: You either love it or you hate it, and depending on your age, it's either, oh, I remember those songs, I remember all those songs, or I've never heard this before.
1: And that's, which is kind of fun, because that way you can, like, introduce new people to some old classic songs that are fun. So
0: they're just classics.
1: Keith Urban came up with this idea. Well, he didn't come up with it. There is actually like stations on streaming platforms called Yacht Rock.
0: Yes.
1: And they're popular.
0: Mm-hmm.
1: And they're easy listening. They're some of the songs that you love to sing. They're some of the ones that you just are like, ah, oh, that's a good tune. Or, you know, you could picture yourself on a boat or a beach or a dock.
0: Yep.
1: Listening to this music, right? Which I've done frequently. Sometimes I'll play it when I'm out by the pool. The songs, the stations, the whatevers. And so when I heard, and you know I love Keith Urban. Like, I've seen Eric Church the most, Alabama right behind that, and then Keith Urban is my top three, right? So when I heard he was doing a quote-unquote yacht rock album, I was, like, totally intrigued.
0: Well, it's called Flow State, and Keith is going to tell us his version, his definition of yacht rock now.
2: It's really a genre that's been sort of created or criteriated or whatever you want to call it by some guys maybe in the 2000s or something that had a YouTube channel. They just sort of put together the fact that there's a whole bunch of songs that came out in the late 70s, early 80s in a soft rock kind of vein that all seem to fit the vibe of being, you know, out on the water, kind of yacht rock vibe. They're not songs, they don't have to be songs about sailing and water and waves and all that nonsense. There's just a vibe about them that just fits really good. And so this record called Flow State came about.
1: I like it.
0: Check it out for yourself and see what you think. I love it.
1: I've been going, this is a weird one to go back and forth between, but I have been flipping between the Keith Urban new album and the Coe Wetzel new album.
0: Oh, I heard that's really good, too.
1: It is really good. It is really good. Yeah. And then Wyatt Flores is dropping new music on Friday.
0: That's what I'm buying, yeah. And the new Red Clay Strays album is wonderful. I've been listening to that
1: a
0: lot.
1: Yeah, so. I've been paying attention to that as well.
0: Do yourself a favor. If you're of age that's like, what are those songs? Mom, my sister likes them, or mom likes those songs. Check them out for yourself.
1: Absolutely.
0: Because they're wonderful songs, and I think you'll like it. It's called Flow State. Keith Urban came out Friday.
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1: Partly sunny today. It's going to see a thunderstorm, and it's going to kick up some wind this afternoon with a high near 80. Tonight, partly cloudy and cool with a low of 54. And then for your Wednesday, it could be a little interesting. Please stay weather aware. Thunderstorms, some of them could be severe with a high of 85. Right now, it's 63 on your number one for new country.
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0: That's Low Cash on 104.5 WFMB, Springfield's number one for new country. It's 7:46, Tuesday, getting along with John and Leah in the morning.
1: Coming up just after 8 o'clock, we're going to spin the Wheel of Games. We're also going to visit with some of the folks from the Muni and talk about one of their latest shows coming up.
0: Greg Hallbleib has details on what the City Water, Light, and Power crew has been up to in the last few days. Slowly getting everything restored, semi back to normal. We'll get an update from him on our final 104-second information update.
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0: Hey, looky here. It's Jeff Sargentson. He's up and at it this morning down at Bob Ridings in Taylorville. Jeff, good to see you and the crew Saturday down there. That was fun.
4: We had a wonderful day Saturday. And I tell you what, had a lot of people down, not only customers, but also listeners throughout Central Illinois. And we sold a bunch of cars and took a bunch of trade-ins. And we just had a lot of fun, John. It was a great Saturday.
0: And that lot of Bob's in Taylorville is loaded. I mean, there's new, there's pre-owned, there's motorcycles, whatever you want. You got something.
4: We do, without a doubt, and you can buy as a Ford employee right now, so that's a great way to pick up a brand new Ford, but we have been trading for all kinds of things, so no matter what you're looking for, whether it be the brand new Ford or some other manufacturer that we don't even talk about that much, jump on BobRidings.com. You're going to see that we have just about every make and model and manufacturer represented. There's pictures to be able to do a walk around right there online, so you can do a lot of shopping, and if you get give us a call at 824-2200, John. We'll be happy to have that car pulled up and ready to go for them when they arrive.
0: And it was nice seeing the folks from the Christian County Fair. They're giving away concert tickets. What do you say? Let's keep the tradition going. Want to give away a pair of Gary Allen, Mark Chestnut tickets this morning?
4: Let's do it, John. How about caller number 10? How does that sound to you?
0: Sounds good to me. 217-525-9362. Give us caller 10. You're going to the concert at the Christian County Fair. Jeff, have a great Tuesday.
4: Hey, you bet. And good luck to all your listeners. We'll see you soon.
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1: Partly sunny today. We've got a shower or storm that'll pop up this afternoon. We'll see a high right around 80. Right now it's 63 on your number one for New Country. Here's Luke Combs. He just wants to be by you. 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
1: From the WMAY newsroom, I'm Greg Hallblythe. City Water, Light, and Power reported electricity was restored to more than 16,000 customers in the Springfield area affected by severe storms on Wednesday and Thursday of last week. And CWLP said the restoration was completed on Sunday night. More than 100 CWLP employees and 50 trucks were deployed, supplemented by 40 contract workers and 30 trucks. Springfield Public Works crews will begin its branch pickup program 2 weeks early due to last week's storms. Crews are already collecting branches and storm debris throughout the city. More information at the city website. Springfield School District 186 board members and leaders honored Jennifer Gill during her final meeting as superintendent on Monday. She departs after 12 years leading the district. And a 35-year-old woman has been arrested for allegedly setting fire to a sober living home in Springfield on Saturday. Danielle Barkley was arrested after the early morning fire on State Street. More at WMAY.com. The Cubs beat the Rockies 5-4. Pete Crow Armstrong hit for the cycle. The series continues tonight at Wrigley Field. Cubs will start Edward Cabrera on the hill. Cardinals shut out the Padres 3-0. Dustin May threw a complete game. Teams rematch tonight at Busch Stadium. White Sox were off. They'll begin a series tonight at Yankee Stadium. Davis Martin is on the mound for the Sox. Lucky Horseshoes were off Monday. They'll resume Prospect League play tonight at Clinton. They'll come home to Robin Roberts Stadium Wednesday and Thursday. 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
4: After a late morning shower, we're going to see dry conditions this afternoon and temperatures staying a little bit below average. We'll be in the upper 70s today. We also will have breezy conditions out of the west with gusts up to 30 miles per hour. Overnight tonight, temperatures are going to fall down into the mid-50s. And as we go throughout Wednesday, be prepared for the potential of thunderstorms. And some of those storms could be strong to severe. Unfortunately, our highest risk is actually for tornadoes. So keep an eye on the forecast, especially as we go in the late afternoon into the early evening hours during tomorrow. For the News Channel 20 Storm Team Forecast, I'm meteorologist Matt Bednar.
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2: 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It'll stop eventually. 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
2: 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Today is Fresh Veggies Day.
3: Okay.
2: Love me some fresh veggies.
3: Yes. Who doesn't?
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3: weirdos out there?
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3: 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I just chose a different
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3: one.
2: Did. The word you need to spell on Fresh Veggie Day is zucchini.
3: Oh, it's really popular right about now.
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16: Partly sunny, could see a thunderstorm and windy this afternoon with a high near 80. Right now it is 59 on your number one for New Country. Here's Jelly Roll. 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
2: Morning. It's 8:28 with John and Leah in the morning. Coming up next, Leah's got our Tuesday morning e-buzz for us. But first, let's check in with Dirks and see what he's up to this morning. 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
2: Well, apparently Travis Kelce and Taylor Swift's wedding is getting closer because Chiefs head coach Andy Reid was recently fitted for a custom tuxedo.
3: Oh.
2: That's how you know when things are getting real, right?
3: That's right.
2: He had to get a new tux because he outgrew his other one. Don't we all?
3: Outgrow, is that the term now?
2: That's the term. Chris Evans is reprising his role as Captain America in the Avengers Secret Wars. He is not disclosing exactly what his role is, though, but he's reprising it. Don't worry. Michael J. Fox is going to voice the lead character in Doogie in the new film Doogie or Dougie from Icon Creative Studios. The film's description reads, Dougie is an ordinary Wiz Corp worker who becomes a dragon after a freak accident.
3: Oh.
2: I thought I saw a dragon. Goodwill plans to close many of its smaller stores as it shifts to business model to superstores. They plan to expand inventory and move into larger venues. Chevy's next Camaro may be a four-door V8. GM has not confirmed any plans yet, but if true, the Camaro could be headed to a new bold direction with four doors instead of two. I think it ruins it completely.
3: Yep.
2: Fox is buying Roku for $22 billion or $160 a share. The deal would make Fox the third largest TV company in the U.S. Roku will stay as its own platform. A competitive eating competition involving ramen noodles is going to take place this Saturday in San Diego. Okay.
3: Yeah.
2: Is that going to include, like, the juice, or is it just...
3: Probably just the noodles.
2: I don't know. The Mountain Dew Dunker Donuts have debuted at Quick Trip locations. The Quickery Bake Shop Classic Donut is infused with Mountain Dew, and the donuts are green. Okay. Well, here's another one. Twinkie is delighting diners at a bourbon steak in New York. The Twinkies are made from warm cornbread and are filled with creme fraiche instead of frosting. And then they're topped with caviar.
3: Oh, geez. You had me until caviar.
2: How do you know? You would maybe like it.
3: Yeah, I'll try it.
2: Okay.
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2: Partly sunny today. It's going to be windy this afternoon. Could see a shower or thunderstorm possible with a high of 80. Tonight, partly cloudy and cool with a low of 54. And then Wednesday gets a little dicey. Thunderstorms are possible. Some of those could be severe with a high of 85.
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2: 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Home of the Mess Hall Restaurant and slots from Prairie State Gaming. Great food, great gaming, a great place to hang out.
3: Jelly Roll is making some headlines today as TMZ reports that Jelly Roll and his wife, Bunny XO, have filed for divorce after nearly a decade of marriage.
2: That's terrible.
3: You hate to see it.
2: Oh, man.
3: The couple married in 2016 have been open over the years about working through challenges in their relationship. And according to reports, the divorce filing was made in Tennessee in May, and the split is said to be mutual. His popularity, though, continues to soar, with reports indicating that booking him for a major concert appearance now costs between $1.5 and $2 million.
2: Well, there are lawyer's fees now.
3: There's also that. In a happier relationship news, Brett Eldridge has revealed he's married.
2: What?
3: Yes.
2: When did that happen?
3: Brett shared the news on social media, but says he and his wife have intentionally kept their relationship private and plan to keep it that way. Keith Urban apparently got a surprising little message from Stevie Nicks. So Keith recorded Magnet and Steel for his new album and recruited Little Big Town to sing with him. Well, according to Keith, Stevie heard the song and jokingly let him know she was very angry that he didn't ask her to be part of the recording. She originally sang backup vocals on the song back in the 70s.
2: Sue loves that new Keith Urban album.
3: I have had it on repeat regularly.
2: Yeah, it's a good one.
3: Riley Green says his popularity has reached a point where he now checks into hotels under a fake name to avoid attracting attention. I don't think that's going to work.
2: No.
3: George Strait is reflecting on one of his biggest songs that got away. The King of Country says he passed on Tennessee Whiskey when it was first pitched to him because he didn't feel like it was the right fit.
2: Mm.
3: Of course, the song later became a hit for David Allan Coe, George Jones, and eventually some guy named Chris Stapleton.
2: Yeah. Whoops.
3: Ashley Cook says that summer is her favorite time of year, whether it's a lake, pool, or ocean. Ashley says she's the happiest when she's near the water and spending time outdoors.
2: Tuesday Morning Music Buzz, brought to you by American Legion Post 32, 104.5 WFMB.
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1: Partly sunny today. It's going to be windy this afternoon. We could see some showers and thunderstorms possible with a high near 80. Tonight, partly cloudy and cooler with a low of 54. And then taking a look at your Wednesday, could see some showers and thunderstorms possible. Some of those could be severe with a high of 85.
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Mr. C, knowing that he couldn't have the toy till his nuggets were gone. A green traffic light turned straight to red. I

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21: Partly sunny today. We'll see some windy conditions this afternoon, and we'll see a high of 70, maybe a shower or thunderstorm too. Tonight, partly cloudy and cool with a low of 54. And then for your Wednesday, looks like it could be a little dicey out there. Thunderstorms, some of those could be severe with a high of 85.
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1: Good morning. Here's a look at your opening markets on the Chicago Board of Trade. July corn is up 1 cent at 417. December corn is up 3 cents at 445. July beans are up 11 cents at 1130. And November beans are up 13 cents at 1147. Cash bids here at the Schuler Company in Waverly for corn, June at 423 and fall at 420. And for soybeans, we have bids for June at 1094 and fall at 1102. And that's a look at your markets. 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
23: Partly sunny today, and then it's going to be windy this afternoon with a shower or thunderstorm possible with a high near 80. Tonight, partly cloudy and cool with a low of 54. And then for your Wednesday, showers and thunderstorms are possible. Some of those could be severe with a high of 85.
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18: 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All right, well, rain and storms, then sunny today. The high 78, partly cloudy tonight. Another nice night. Low 56. Partly sunny, windy, and warmer with rain likely tomorrow. And the high, 86.
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104.5 WFNB, 30 minutes nonstop. Hawk here on a Tuesday with Kenny Chesney and his Uncle Cracker. That's Cracker with a K. When the sun goes down, go get your flip-flops. Let's head to the beach, baby.

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It's Hawk here, hanging out with you, or you're hanging out with me. Anyway, we're hanging out together with my son, Luke Combs.

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0: Attention, Springfield. It is almost lunchtime. I've got a great idea for you. Potbelly subs here on Wabash. That's the place to be today, right, Audrey?
1: Absolutely.
0: All right, tell me about the wreck. My buddy Jeff ordered the wreck. I've got a picture of it up over on the Facebook page. It looks absolutely delicious. What's on that?
1: Everything.
0: That's why it's a wreck, right? Because it's stacked high?
1: Absolutely. We have turkey. We have roast beef. We have turkey, roast beef, Swiss cheese, of course, pepperoni. And I think there's one other meat on it as well. So ham. That's the other meat that's on there. Yeah, absolutely. There's so many sandwiches here, and they're fabulous. So you have to come out and try them. The wreck is we're most famous for that and the Italian.
0: All right, Audrey's going to be hanging out with us throughout the afternoon. Today we're going to be here till 1 o'clock. It's a Rock the Dock ticket stop. Rock the Dock just a few weeks away, July 3rd, Lake Springfield Marina. Come grab your tickets during lunch today. Also, I've got Lucky Horseshoes tickets we're giving away as well. Coming up here in a bit, we're going to talk with Audrey about a brand new shake they have here at Potbelly. You don't want to miss it. It's another Rock the Dock ticket stop with 104.5 WFMB. 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
17: 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Rain and storms, then some sun today, the high 78. Partly cloudy tonight, another really nice night, low 56. Tomorrow now, partly sunny, windy, warmer, rain likely tomorrow, a lot warmer. Tomorrow's high, 86.
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0: Another Rock the Dock ticket stop happening today at Potbelly on Wabash. Come join us for lunch today and pick up your Rock the Dock tickets. Rock the Dock coming up on July 3rd, Lake Springfield Marina. Audrey, we got a brand new shake. It's called the Confetti Cookie Shake. It sounds absolutely delicious. It's seasonal. You got to get it before it's gone, before it melts. Tell us about that new shake.
1: Absolutely. It's absolutely awesome. It's really good. We have multiple cake shakes, but the Confetti Cookie Shake is a sugar cookie inside of the milkshake with sprinkles on top and cookies on top. It's really, really yummy. You got to come out. Your kids would love it as well as you.
0: Audrey, you trying to ruin my diet today?
1: Absolutely.
0: Listen to her. She's honest. She's honest about it. Check it out. The new Confetti Cookie Shake here at Potbelly. Get it before it melts. It is one of those seasonal shakes. They got a great menu of shakes here at Potbelly. Come join us for lunch today and pick up your Rock the Dock tickets. And we've also got your Lucky Horseshoes tickets. You can get vouchers for those and cash those in for the game of your choice. We're going to be hanging out till 1 o'clock today at Potbelly on Wabash with the Roadshow.
2: 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Hey there, I'm Cody Johnson, and this is my song, Horseback. 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It's fun, it's upbeat, and I love it.
3: He's a ranch hand in a pinch, man. 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

0: At the Rock the Doc Ticket Stop, we are at Pop Alley on Wabash today. Hanging out till 1 o'clock. Come by and get your free Rock the Doc tickets. We've got some Lucky Horseshoes tickets we're giving out as well. Audrey's here. You guys offer catering, so if you're having an office party or a business party and you need some sandwiches, you guys can take care of it.
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3: Morning. Here's a look at your midday markets on the Chicago Board of Trade. July corn is down 1 cent at 414. December corn is up 2 cents at 443. July beans are up 9 cents at 1127. And November beans are up 11 cents at 1146. 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And for soybeans, we have bids for June at 1091 and fall at 1101. 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

0: 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Well, I'll tell you what, I was going to eat this cold tuna fish sandwich, but Stuller Steak and Shake in Springfield, Jacksonville, and Taylorville may make me change my mind. It's the Duck Man, Riley Green.
1: If you showed up, I wouldn't let you in. We've been down that road before, and I ain't

0: It's another Rock the Dock ticket stop. It's lunchtime. We're at Potbelly on Wabash. Come and join us before 1 o'clock. Pick up your Rock the Dock tickets. That's happening on July 3rd at the Lake Springfield Marina. Audrey, you got more than those toasty sandwiches. If people are watching that calorie count, you got some great stuff to offer as well.
1: Actually, we do. We have some amazing salads. We have the apple walnut salad, the farmhouse salad, the chicken salad, and the powerhouse salad, all with amazing ingredients that I think you would love.
0: Amazing wraps as well.
1: Absolutely. The chicken bacon ranch wrap is one of our most famous ones, and it's actually amazing, so you guys should come out and try it.
0: I think you just sold me on that.
1: All right, let's do it.
0: All right, come check it out here at Potbelly Sandwich Works. We're hanging out till 1 o'clock. We got your Rock the Dock tickets. We've also got a couple pair of tickets left for the Lucky Horseshoes you can pick up this afternoon. So come and see us. We're here till 1 o'clock at Potbelly on Wabash. Another Rock the Dock ticket stop with The Road Show. 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
6: 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Rain and storms giving way to sun today. The high 78, partly cloudy tonight, low 56. Partly sunny, windy, warmer, rain likely tomorrow. The high 86.
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0: Another Rock the Doc ticket stop. We are hanging out here at Potbelly on Wabash. Going to be here till 1 o'clock. Rock the Doc is July 3rd, Lake Springfield Marina. You got to have your ticket to get in for free, and this is your chance to get a free ticket today. So stop and see us here at Potbelly. Grab some lunch while you're here as well. And Audrey, maybe people don't know this, but Potbelly will cater your party.
1: Absolutely. We cater all parties. We actually want people to come in, and we want them to look at our catering menu, and we want to service their needs. It is our pleasure to serve you, so we hope you come on in and give us a chance.
0: Is there a limit on that, on how many people you can serve?
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0: All right, you guys are working hard getting those sandwiches put together, it sounds like.
1: Absolutely.
0: All right, come join us for lunch today. Check out the great menu here. They got salads, they got wraps, and, of course, the toasty sandwiches. Potbelly on Wabash, a Rock the Dock ticket stop with the Roadshow.
2: Hey, this is Lainey Wilson. This is my new song.

0: Rock the Dock Ticket Stop. We're at Potbelly on Wabash, hanging out till 1 o'clock. We've got your free Rock the Dock tickets, all presented by Landmark Ford. Come pick those up right here today, or you can pay at the gate on Friday night, July 3rd, at the Lake Springfield Marina. One of our sandwich makers today is Bree. Good afternoon. How are you?
1: I'm good. How are you?
0: Doing well. Let's talk shakes. I see you got the new confetti cookie shake. Tell me about that. It looks absolutely delicious.
1: So it is our new shake, and we're getting ready for the 4th of July. So we have the red, white, and blue sprinkles along with our signature sugar cookie, and it's blended all together with vanilla ice cream, and it's topped with our signature cookie, of course.
0: Oh, that sounds so delicious. It says on the sign up here, get it before it melts.
1: Yes, it won't be around for long, so get it while it's hot.
0: And you got all your classic shakes as well, the strawberry, the chocolate, the vanilla. What's your go-to?
1: My go-to actually is the banana pudding shake. It's very, very delicious. If you love banana pudding, you'll love that shake.
0: I do love banana pudding. That's always on the menu, right?
1: Yes, always on the menu. The only ones that are not are their seasonal shakes, which right now is our confetti shake.
0: All right, thanks, Bree.
1: Thank you.
0: Come check them out here at Potbelly on Wabash. I think I'm going to leave myself. What am I going to get? I think I'm going to leave here with the chicken bacon ranch wrap. That sounds pretty good. So I might have to try one of those shakes, too. I don't know. Trying to watch the calories. Potbelly on Wabash. Rock the Dock tickets up for grabs. Come grab them. They are free while they last with the Roadshow.
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Everybody wants to be her. 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

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It's your friendly neighborhood Hawk Daddy here on this Tuesday. Ride, ride, ride. It's George and Lukey.

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12: 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All right, rain and storms, then sunny today. The high 78, partly cloudy tonight, low 56. Partly sunny, windy and warmer. Rain likely tomorrow, the high 86.
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0: 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Stocking flooring everyone can afford. Hey, y'all. 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

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It is Hawk here, rolling through 30 minutes nonstop on a Rocky Mountain low. It's Corey Kitt. 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
1: Good afternoon. Here's a look at your closing markets on the Chicago Board of Trade. July corn is down 1 cent at 413. December corn is up 1 cent at 442. July beans are down 10 cents at 1130. And November beans are up 11 cents at 1146. Cash bids here at the Schuller Company in Waverly for corn, June at 419 and fall at 417. And for soybeans, we have bids for June at 1094 and fall at 1101. And that's Look at Your Markets. Give us a call at 217-435-2361. I'm Harrison Ben with the Schuller Company in Waverly on 104.5 WFMB.
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15: 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All right, rainstorms, then sun today, the high 78. Partly cloudy tonight, another really nice night, low 56. Now, tomorrow, kind of a different story. Partly sunny, windy, warmer, rain likely tomorrow, the high 86.
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0: 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That is Megan Maroney. It is your friendly neighborhood Hawk Daddy here, hanging out on a Tuesday afternoon. 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
13: A major severe weather outbreak is targeting central Illinois. Tonight, partly cloudy with lows near 58. Then the weather turns stormy for Wednesday. The primary timing for storms would be Wednesday afternoon into the evening, with all modes of severe weather possible, with temperatures warm and muggy with highs in the mid-80s. With your News Channel 20 Storm Team Forecast, I'm Chief Meteorologist Cheryl Lemke.
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One of our buzz cuts this week, her name is Stella Lefty. Song is called Boston. On a train.

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2: 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So what's it going to be? 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
2: Choice number one today, Forever After All by Luke Combs. That song was number one on this day in 2021. Choice number two, Blake Shelton, Sure Be Cool If You Did. The album that song's from, based on a true story, was number one on this day back in 2013. So what's it going to be, Luke Combs or Blake Shelton? 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

Springfield's number one for new country, 104.5 WFMB. Another Rock the Dock ticket stop underway. Details on that after Kane Brown. This is Woman on the Ride Home. It's not

0: Leah Guffey hanging out at Landmark Ford, and we are here because we've got Rock the Dock tickets, and not only Rock the Dock tickets, but there are plenty of specials going on the lot. Jeremy Lucas, tell me about a couple of them.
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0: 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I'm Leah Guffey. 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
20: A major severe weather outbreak is targeting central Illinois. Tonight, partly cloudy with lows near 58. Then the weather turns stormy for Wednesday. The primary timing for storms would be Wednesday afternoon into the evening, with all modes of severe weather possible, with temperatures warm and muggy with highs in the mid-80s. With your News Channel 20 Storm Team Forecast, I'm Chief Meteorologist Cheryl Lemke.
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1: 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We've got your Rock the Dock tickets. It's Leah.
3: WFMP. 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

0: Good afternoon, everyone. It's Leah Guffey hanging out at Landmark Ford. And I have to tell you, you've got to stop by here and pick up your Rock the Dock tickets. Jeremy Lucas, you guys are very active in the community and keeping things local.
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Going to go see this guy on Friday night up in Chicago. Will he flip over any instruments? I'll let you know. Here's Morgan Wallen, and Don't We.

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104.5 WFMB, another Rock the Dock ticket stop is underway. Rock the Dock is coming up July 3rd at the Lake Springfield Marina. We'll tell you how to score those tickets after Luke Bryan. She's country and she knows it on the ride home.

0: Good afternoon, everybody. It is Leah Guffey hanging out at Landmark Ford in Prairie Crossing. There's all sorts of great deals going on here at Landmark Ford, but one of those deals is that we have your Rock the Dock tickets. That's right. We're here for a Rock the Dock ticket stop. Rock the Dock happens on July 3rd. It's free, but you have to have a ticket to get in. So stop on by and see me on your way home. 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That's right, any Lucky Horseshoes game, I've got tickets for that as well. 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
21: A major severe weather outbreak is targeting central Illinois. Tonight, partly cloudy with lows near 58. Then the weather turns stormy for Wednesday. The primary timing for storms would be Wednesday afternoon into the evening, with all modes of severe weather possible, with temperatures warm and muggy with highs in the mid-80s. With your News Channel 20 Storm Team Forecast, I'm Chief Meteorologist Cheryl Lemke.
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0: 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We're at Prairie Crossing, and Jeremy Lucas, you've got some specials going on the lot besides these free Rock the Dock tickets for folks. What's going on?
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0: 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You don't have to go anywhere. They will come to you for that. Well, but you do have to stop by here, though, to get your Rock the Dock tickets. 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

0: Hey, everybody, it's Leah, and it's another Rock the Dock ticket stop. Time is running out to grab your Rock the Dock tickets. It's going to be here in just a few weeks. It's free, but you've got to have a ticket to get in. Jeremy Lucas, the cars aren't free, but it's almost like they are.
1: Well, we got free soda. Well, I always joke with people when they come in and they're like, man, I just spent 50 grand on a car. And I was like, or you could say you got the car for free and you paid 50 grand for a Pepsi. Either way you want to look at it. If you're coming out to buy a car, you either need it or you don't, but you want it. So you're going to spend money. So we try to have some amenities for everybody to enjoy. Free soda. We join up with radio stations so we can give out advertising for free tickets. We try to do what we can extra to make sure people know that we care, because we want to take care of you. Car dealerships always have a bad name. So you got to find the one that you can niche with that will take care of you. And I tell you, if you find a salesperson who takes care of you, stay with them forever, because you will build a relationship, and that is what customer service is all about. And that's why myself is joined up with every networking group we can in town, so I can explain to people why we care. And they may have had a bad experience in the past, but we always try to fix it. There's never a reason not to. So if you've ever had an issue in the past, give me a call, 217-862-5350. If I can help your situation, I will always put my hand out to help.
0: 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You can come see me and get some tickets to Rock the Dock. They are for free, but you have to have a ticket to get in. It's coming up July 3rd at the Lake Springfield Marina. WFMP.
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Just after 6, the ride home with Josh Roberts on Facebook, Instagram, TikTok, and Snapchat at Josh Roberts Radio. Kid myself, this is John Morgan on the ride home.

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He'll join the Country Music Hall of Fame this year. It's Tim McGraw and One Bad Habit. And I have a feeling this guy will be in the Country Music Hall of Fame someday as well. Luke Combs on the ride home.

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21: A major severe weather outbreak is targeting central Illinois. Tonight, partly cloudy with lows near 58. Then the weather turns stormy for Wednesday. The primary timing for storms would be Wednesday afternoon into the evening, with all modes of severe weather possible, with temperatures warm and muggy with highs in the mid-80s. With your News Channel 20 Storm Team Forecast, I'm Chief Meteorologist Cheryl Lemke.
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0: 5 WFMB, a great concert from Scotty McCreery at the Sangamon County Fair last Friday night. Lots of pictures on the Facebook page. Check those out. Coming up in 9 minutes, what's trending on TikTok? Ella Langley covers Shania. Now one of our buzz cuts this week, it's Horseback and Cody Johnson.
1: He's a ranch hand in a pinch, man. 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